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0: Drink some margaritas by swinging blue lights. 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Are you with me? Are you with me?
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Ovo je Teddy Radio. 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And I better shake that thing. 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
1: Let's get the party started. See you at the bar, you was hardly talking. That's when I knew that your heart was scarring. Friends to lovers need a part to star in, like, wait.

I've traveled around the world, think where you living at now. I heard you moved to Austin, got an apartment and settled down. And every once in a while, I start texting, write a paragraph, but then I delete the message. Think about you like a pastime, I could cry.

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1: Let's get the party started. 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That's when I knew that your heart was scarring. 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Like, wait, babe, let

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a roll for we name them a call. 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